0: loving you. My life is so much richer. You've given me so much to live for. And I never really lived before loving you.
1: And for loving you, my faith is a little stronger. For a world that could give you to me couldn't be as bad as it's made out to be. There was good there I just could never see.

stronger, for there's a strength that comes from knowing you need to give of yourself. And darling, I gave so much of myself.